0: done, Mr. Cairo. What do you have to say about that, my friend?
1: All right, so you've got me in it. What about her?
2: Don't worry about me, I'm okay.
0: Very magnanimous. Very magnanimous indeed.
3: You mean, aren't you make us an offer? We can't refuse.